please come home. 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When you left, you broke my heart.

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1: I don't wanna think about nothing, just watching you.

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1: Boink, boink.
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But I love you. 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

0: that was fun.
1: That was so fun.
0: That was so much fun. I could that one I could just sing over and over and over.
1: Me too.
2: Anime 24.

0: What's your name?
1: Chuchu.
0: Well, what's your name?
1: Egypt.
0: Oh, man. I love you.
1: I love you. Bye-bye. Anime 24.

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2: Remix that joint. 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We had to remix that joint. 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
1: Once upon a time, there were three little girls who went to the police academy. And they were each assigned very hazardous duties. But I took them away from all that, and now they work for me. My name is Charlie.